0: Good morning, this is Stella with the World News at 11. The United Nations has unlocked $2 million in emergency assistance to support Nepal in the wake of the deadly disaster that struck the country. UN Under Secretary General for Humanitarian Affairs and Emergency Relief Coordinator Tom Fletcher said the funds from the UN's Central Emergency Response Fund will support emergency medical care, shelter and water supplies. The floods were triggered by a powerful glacier, collapse and debris flow, with more than 660 tourists reported missing. Meanwhile, China has deployed more than 500 military personnel and rescuers to Tibet's Girong County following a catastrophic flash flood. State broadcaster CCTV said the People's Liberation Army also sent 4 military helicopters to survey the disaster area. Chinese Premier Li Qiang visited the affected area yesterday as the number of people reported missing in Girong rose to 558, including 260 foreign nationals. CCTV said the death toll remained at 3. Separately, residents of Ukraine's Kherson urged to leave as Russian attacks intensify. Regional Governor Oleksandr Prokudin urged residents, particularly families with children and the elderly, to leave if possible. He said Russian attacks on critical infrastructure had caused serious damage to the city's district heating plant, raising fears of prolonged power and heating outages. G20 members were urged to comply with US sanctions on Iran as Washington steps up pressure on Tehran. US Treasury Secretary Scott Bessent will make direct appeals to his counterparts during G20 meetings in Asheville, North Carolina, next Monday and Tuesday. The talks will also cover global trade, economic growth, financial stability and supply chains for critical resources. Atlantic Council analyst Josh Lipsky said the meeting comes amid growing concerns over US debt, tariff tensions and economic impact of the war in West Asia. He said the pressure on G20 members to join the campaign against Iran, including China, which is a major buyer of Iranian oil, could test the group's unity. Cuba is set to begin the new school year for nearly 1.4 million students despite ongoing fuel, transport and electricity shortages. Education Minister Naima Trujillo said teacher coverage had fallen to 73%, with schools planning to hire university students, other professionals and retired teachers. She said Havana will receive around 3,000 teachers from better-staffed provinces to address staffing shortages. School uniform supplies are also limited, with only 12% of primary school demand covered due to factory blackouts. Tunisian President Kais Saied has alleged that prolonged power and water cuts across the country were premeditated acts aimed at causing confusion. He said the outages, which have lasted more than 10 hours in some areas, were not caused by ordinary breakdowns. Tunisia has been hit by a prolonged heat wave with temperatures nearing 50 degrees Celsius, driving up demand for electricity and water. The president did not identify who he believes is behind the outages, but called them criminal plans and attempts at provocation. Smoke was seen rising from Spain's Albufeira National Park as the country continues to battle extreme weather and wildfires. Spain is experiencing a devastating wildfire season as consecutive heat waves scorch much of Europe. Europe, the world's fastest warming continent, has faced record heat and destructive wildfires this summer, fueled by hotter, drier conditions linked to climate change. US President Donald Trump has announced plans to rename Lake Ontario as Lake America, drawing rejection from Canada.
1: And finally, I guess the purpose of this more than anything else is we're going to be changing the name of Lake Ontario, effective immediately, to Lake America. That's going to take place right now as I sign the order.
0: Canadian Prime Minister Mark Carney has the proposal, saying the name Lake Ontario is more than 400 years old, predating both Canada and the United States. He said Canadians will continue to call it Lake Ontario, while Manitoba Premier Wab Kinew also mocked Trump's proposal. And that concludes the news edited by Putri Rosli. Stay tuned for the editor's pick coming up next. Malaysia Madani, Kesejahteraan Dinikmati.
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6: Ladies and gentlemen, this is Captain Sharon on behalf of Co-Captain Ouch and the cabin crew. We are beginning our descent of 2,000 feet, heading towards the beautiful island of Langkawi. 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

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And you are going to chill with me, Zarith, all the way to 3 p.m. Happy Friday. Salam Jumaat. It is a beautiful day after all, though it is a bit hazy. So please do not forget to wear your mask if it is necessary for you, all right? And right before this was DJ Ain. Thank you so much, DJ Ain, for keeping all of Langkawi FM listeners company for Cheerio Pagi for second hour. Of course, it is Slay Jam songs from 70s, 80s, as well as 90s. And I would like to share something with you guys. The 6th International Cyber Resilience Conference, CRC 2026, akan diadakan dari 1 hingga 3 September 2026, and majlis perasmian akan disempurnakan oleh YB Datuk Seri Saifuddin Nasir bin Ismail, Menteri Dalam Negeri, pada 2 September 2026, Rabu, pukul 3 petang bertempat di Hotel Bangi Resort Selangor. Dan maklumat lanjut layari csam.my/crc2026. Coming up, we have Aman Ra Cabang 3.

Hindi rhythms, Korean beats, and not forgetting the oldies that warm your hearts and memories. Let's activate.

It is 11:28 a.m. and it is time for us to check about our weather with Matt Malaysia. So it's looking pretty dry this morning, but thunderstorms are expected in some areas this afternoon before conditions clear up again tonight. And temperatures are pretty typical, range between 25 and 31 degrees Celsius. For Perlis and Kedah waters, thunderstorms are expected in several areas this morning, but the conditions should improve this afternoon and remain dry tonight. So we can still go out tonight, guys. And winds are coming from the north at 10 to 20 kilometers per hour with wave highs between 0.5 meter and 1 meter only. And also a quick air quality update for Langkawi. The latest API reading is 70, which falls under the moderate category. So if you are spending a lot of time outdoors today, I'm just contradicting myself at this point. You know, just keep that in mind. You know, we're still okay. It's still moderate. But if you need to, especially if you're sensitive to the air quality, if you are asthmatic, please have your mask on. Coming up, Ray, Where Is My Husband on Activate.

Skibbity, are you with me? Millennial, Gen X, boomer talk is trippy. All these slangs got my brain feeling dizzy. What the skibbity, are you with me?

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1: Sus? I am definitely suspicious of this one. What is it?
0: You actually got it right. It is literally a short form for the word suspicious. So if someone is acting suspicious, you can ask them, "You've been acting pretty sus lately. What are you hiding?" Tune in every Friday at 11:30 a.m. for a new slang only on Activate.

Zara Larson, You Love Who You Love at 11:41 a.m. You're chilling with me, Zari. And I got something to share. So I know somebody who has charged or leave the power bank charging at home while she is out from the house. And this is something we kind of have to drop it, guys, because recently there's a lot of videos that is going viral of power bank igniting, you know, catching fire in the car or while charging, and the risk of you leaving your power bank being charged where nobody is at home is pretty high for it to be caught on fire. I'm not asking for it to be caught on fire, lah, but try not to take that risk, okay? It's not worth it. I mean, if we're at home, at least we're there to attend to it if it actually catches fire. But if we're not, then who's gonna attend to it? You know, that's basically it. So yes, always be careful of what you are leaving being charged at home when you are away. And by the way, I've got something to share. The 6th International Cyber Resilience Conference, CRC 2026, akan diadakan dari 1 sehingga 3 September 2026. Majlis perasmian akan disempurnakan oleh YB Datuk Seri Saifuddin Nasution bin Ismail, Menteri Dalam Negeri, pada 2 September 2026 pada hari Rabu pukul 3 petang bertempat di Hotel Bangi Resort Selangor. Untuk maklumat lanjut, layari csam.my/crc2026. Coming up, we have Tulus Pamit Activate.

0: para nadie.
1: There was Shakira, Shakira, Me Enamore, which means I fell in love at 11:55 a.m. It is Activate. You're chilling with me, Zareth. And also, Bruno Mars is taking the romantic tour around the world. It has started since April this year. And by the time it wraps up in May next year, he'll have traveled through North America, Europe, Australia, New Zealand, and of course, Asia. But for us in Malaysia, there isn't a Kuala Lumpur date announced, so that's a bit unfortunate. But Singapore gets 4 shows in April next year. So Malaysians, what up? You might have to travel to Singapore if you want to go catch Bruno Mars live. I'm just saying lah, huh? You know. And then Bangkok is also going to be on the 24th and 25th of April 2027. Maybe it's time to pack up and plan for it. Here it is, Bruno Mars, Cha-Cha-Cha on Activate.

0: feeling nostalgic, missing those epic grooves and timeless beats?
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4: Good afternoon, Langkawi. Yes, it is Slay Jams. You're chilling with me, Zari, for this whole 1 hour. It's going to be songs from 70s, 80s, as well as 90s. And if you are feeling a bit of financial frustrations, this song is for you. Abba Money, Money, Money. Let's go!

A. Ramli, Rindu dan Janji, and that was one of the prominent voices of pop Ye Ye era in Malaysia, which was in the 1960s. Yes, the time machine decided to go way further back in the yesteryear's tunes. But what is actually pop Ye Ye? I'm sure the ones that grew up in that era would know, but for us that did not grow up in that era, so what I found out was that the Ye Ye came from the influence of British and American beat music, so especially bands such as the Beatles and the Shadows. So you know how they would say, yeah, yeah, yeah, yeah, darling, and that kind of thing. So that was the influence, and we Malaysians, Singaporeans, you know, we've made it into pop, yeah, yeah. So that is what it was, the whole vibe about Rindu dan Janji. Right after this on Slay Jam's Christopher Cross, Right Like the Wind. Let's go.

Christina Aguilera. What a Girl Wants, a song from 1999, and that was her second single from her debut album. And right after this, on Slee Jam, songs from the yesteryears, you know, the always the golden days of beautiful music. I have a song from 1970, and this is from Santana. And this song came from the same legendary album that produced Black Magic Woman and Oye Komova. Here it is. Guajira. It's actually Guajira. Let's go.

Good afternoon. It is 12:27 p.m. You're chilling with me, Zareth. It is Slay Jam songs from 70s, 80s, as well as 90s. And I'd like to share something with you guys. The 6th International Cyber Resilience Conference, CRC 2026, akan diadakan dari 1 sehingga 3 September 2026. Dan majlis perasmian akan disempurnakan oleh YB Datuk Seri Saifuddin Nasution bin Ismail, Menteri Dalam Negeri, pada 2 September 2026 pada hari Rabu pukul 3 petang bertempat di Hotel Bangi Resort Selangor. Maklumat lanjut layari csam.my/crc2026. And right after this, we have Cyndi Lauper. Time After Time on Activate.

4:53 p.m. That was the late Dolly Parton with her song Jolene, a song from 1973. And I would like to share again with you guys the 6th International Cyber Resilience Conference, CRC 2026, akan diadakan dari 1 sehingga 3 September 2026. Majlis perasmian akan disempurnakan oleh YB Datuk Seri Saifuddin Nasution bin Ismail Menteri Dalam Negeri pada 2 September 2026 pada Rabu pukul 3 petang bertempat di Hotel Bangi Resort Selangor. Maklumat lanjut layari csam.my/crc2026. And just a kind reminder that we will be connecting with RTM Radio News Center in Kuala Lumpur at 1 p.m. for the latest news. And right after this, to wrap up Slee Jump songs from the 70s, 80s as well as 90s, it's going to be a song from Whitney Houston, which was actually a cover of Dolly Parton's song from 1973, but she had resung it in the year 1992. And it's quite beautiful here because Dolly Parton wrote Jolene about not wanting to lose her man. Then almost 20 years later, Whitney Houston took another Dolly song and turned it into one of the world's greatest farewell love song. Here it is. I Will Always Love You. Let's go.

Assalamualaikum, Salam Malaysia Madani. It's Prime at 1 PM. And here are the headlines. JBPM ready to deploy storm team to Nepal. And Malaysia targets 50 billion ringgit in medical exports by 2030.

0: Good afternoon, and we begin with the latest updates on the flood situation in Nepal. Wisma Putra has not yet received confirmation on whether any Malaysian citizens are among the 31 foreign nationals reported to have been successfully rescued by local authorities. It said Malaysian diplomatic missions in the region are conducting further checks based on information obtained from relevant authorities and agencies in Nepal. The Malaysian diplomatic mission is also collaborating with the emergency response team of Nepal's Ministry of Foreign Affairs and the country's tourism board to cross-check information regarding Malaysian nationals who remain uncontactable. Meanwhile, the Malaysian Fire and Rescue Department, or JBPM, is ready to deploy the Special Tactical Operation and Rescue Team of Malaysia, STORM, to Nepal at any time, including on short notice. Its Director General, Datuk Sri Nur Hisham Muhammad, said the deployment of the team is nevertheless subject to a request from the Nepalese government, as well as instructions and coordination from the Ministry of Foreign Affairs via Wisma Putra and the National Disaster Management Agency, or NADMA.
1: Dari pihak jabatan, memang kita telah mempersiapkan pasukan bagaimana SOP yang kita ada dan juga pasukan macam minimum yang kita sediakan untuk boleh digerakkan pada bila-bila masa. 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
0: Datuk Sri Nur Hisham Muhammad. Elsewhere in Perak, a weak earthquake with a magnitude of 3.4 was detected in Temenggo Gerik last night. Met Malaysia said the earthquake occurred at 12.06 a.m. at coordinates 5.5 degrees north and 101.3 degrees east. The epicenter was located 9 kilometers northeast of Hulu Perak Perak at a depth of 10 kilometers. It said the tremors were also felt in the Gerik area, but no tsunami threat was issued. 20 areas nationwide recorded unhealthy air pollutant index API readings as of 11 a.m. today. Affected states and territories include Sarawak, Kuala Lumpur, Selangor, Penang, Kedah, as well as Perak and Negeri Sembilan. According to updates from the Air Pollutant Index Management System of Malaysia, the highest API reading was recorded in Sri Aman, Sarawak at 195, followed by Serian at 173. In Kuala Lumpur, Cheras recorded the highest reading at 159. Meanwhile, Met Malaysia's Ruzaiman Pilus said the number of active fire hotspots remain high over southern Sumatra and western Kalimantan.
2: Analysis of the latest weather forecast models indicates that the country is expected to be influenced by southwesterly wind throughout this week. According to the Asian Specialized Meteorological Center, ASMC, the number of hotspots remains high over southern Sumatra and western Kalimantan, and this situation may potentially lead to haze condition and reduced visibility, particularly over Sarawak and western part of peninsula. The public is advised to limit outdoor activities, stay well hydrated, and wear face masks when you are outdoors, especially in the areas affected by haze.
0: Ruzaiman Pilus. Malaysia targets a medical device export value exceeding 50 billion ringgit by 2030. This is in line with efforts to strengthen the nation's position as a global trade medical technology hub. Deputy Prime Minister Dato' Sri Dr. Ahmad Zahid Hamidi said this target is among the three key aspirations for the national medical technology industry over the next 4 years. He said the country already holds a strong foundation in the industry, with medical device export values reaching 34.5 billion ringgit in 2025. Now, all disciplinary proceedings at public universities involving freedom of speech, expression of views, public criticism and peaceful assembly must be halted with immediate effect. The Higher Education Ministry said the move was an immediate step to expand students' freedom of expression and right to association. This is in line with Prime Minister Datuk Sri Anwar Ibrahim's remarks on the repeal of the Universities and University Colleges Act 1971, Act 30, or AUKU. Former Human Resources Minister Dato' Sri M. Saravanan was charged in the Sessions Court in Kuala Lumpur today with three counts of corruption involving 1.097 million ringgit in connection with the approval of foreign worker quotas. The MIC deputy president pleaded not guilty to all three charges after they were read out separately before Judge Azura Alwi. All three charges were framed under Section 16A, Subsection B of the Malaysian Anti-Corruption Commission Act 2009, Act 694, punishable under Section 24, Subsection 1 of the same Act. A look at stocks now, and at 11:30 a.m. today, there were 310 gainers, 745 losers and 469 counters traded unchanged on the Bursa Malaysia. The FBM KLCI was at 1,732.72, down 9.00 points. Turnover was at 2.652 billion shares, valued at 1.591 billion ringgit. Still ahead, China rushes to minimize risk from lakes formed by glacier debris near Nepal border. Thanks for staying with us, and preparations for the 2026 National Day Parade at Dataran Putrajaya are expected to be nearly 100% complete by tomorrow's dress rehearsal, with only a few minor aspects requiring fine-tuning. Communications Minister Dato' Sri Fahmi Fadil said among the main attractions of this year's celebrations include the inaugural participation of the Johor Military Force, as well as the maritime asset, the Ibrahim-class boat designed by His Majesty Sultan Ibrahim, King of Malaysia. Now, Malaysia has called on the Organisation of Islamic Cooperation, or OIC, member states to reject and refrain from supporting Israel's illegal settlement scheme in the occupied Palestinian territories. Foreign Minister Dato' Sri Muhammad Hassan said OIC member states must decisively uphold the International Court of Justice advisory opinion of July 19, 2024, by rejecting and withholding support for Israel's illegal occupation. He said Israel's relentless expansion of illegal settlements in the occupied West Bank, including East Jerusalem, was designed to permanently undermine the viability of a Palestinian state. Nepal's flash floods and landslides have killed at least 472 people, with more than 1,000 others reported missing in Nepal and China's Tibet region. Nepal accounted for 469 deaths, with 667 people reported missing, including foreign nationals, while China confirmed three deaths and more than 550 people missing in Tibet. Search and rescue operations are continuing, with the Nepali army, police and helicopters deployed to reach isolated areas and evacuate survivors. Now, Australia will evacuate 24 scientists, tradespeople and support staff from Macquarie Island over concerns about the risk of a potential H5N1 bird flu outbreak. No cases have been detected on the island so far. The research and supply vessel Nuina is expected to retrieve the staff in late September or early October. Authorities warn that the upcoming breeding season could bring significant bird flu-related animal deaths. In sports, football, defending Major League Soccer champions Inter Miami have appointed former Argentina international Christian Kylie Gonzalez as their new head coach. 52-year-old Gonzalez replaces Guillermo Hoyos, who previously managed the team on an interim basis. And now a recap of the headlines. JBPM ready to deploy storm team to Nepal. And Malaysia targets 50 billion ringgit in medical exports by 2030.

0: And that concludes the news edited by Azmil Reza. Malaysia Madani, kesejahteraan dinikmati. Assalamualaikum.
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1: Good afternoon, it is 1:10 p.m. and just now was the latest from RTM Radio News Center in Kuala Lumpur. And just a kind reminder that Zuhur prayers will commence at 1:24 p.m. And if you are driving right now, stay safe on the road, guys.

Grande hit that I meet you, love me, not I meet you, love you, right? If you have not heard, the 6th International Cyber Resilience Conference, CRC 2026, akan diadakan dari 1 sehingga 3 September 2026 dan majlis perasmian akan disempurnakan oleh YB Datuk Seri Saifuddin Nasution bin Ismail, Menteri Dalam Negeri pada 2 September 2026 pada Rabu pukul 3 petang bertempat di Hotel Bangi Resort Selangor. 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And just a kind of reminder that we will be this whole praise will commence at 1:24 p.m. and right after this it is Angels at the Gate by Muad and Zion, only on Activate with me, Zarith.

ilaha illallah Muhammadur Rasulullah sallallahu alaihi wasallam. Allahumma rabb hadhihi ad-da'wati at-tammah was-salati al-qa'imah, ati Muhammadan al-wasilata wal-fadila.

Assalamu alaikum wa rahmatullahi wa barakatuh. Bismillahir Rahmanir Rahim. It's time for Reflections on Activate. Part 5, a reminder for the month. Muslims consider Rabiul Awal to be significant because of events that took place during this month. The birth of the Prophet Muhammad sallallahu alaihi wasallam was the final messenger to whom the Quran was revealed. The Hijrah of the Prophet, peace be upon him, when he emigrated from Mecca to Medina, where the Islamic calendar is dated from this significant event, and the death of the Prophet, peace be upon him, on the 12th of Rabiul Awal in the 11th year of Islam. This Rabiul Awal, we should strive to follow the Sunnah of the Prophet, peace be upon him, as much as possible in our daily lives. Sa'd ibn Haysham reported that he asked Aisha radiallahu anhu, "O mother of the believers, tell me about the character of the Messenger of Allah," and she said, "Don't you read the Quran?" I said, "Yes." She said, "The character of the Messenger of Allah sallallahu alaihi wasallam was the Quran." Hadith Nasa'i. The best way to follow the Prophet, peace be upon him's example, is to read, to understand, and to follow the Holy Quran. Increase your Quranic recitations. Bring life to the Quran and the Sunnah in your homes and offices by reminding yourself to be kind, to be generous, to be patient, and to be grateful. The Prophet, peace be upon him, is the best example for us. And this Rabiul Awal, we should take the opportunity to remind ourselves of the lessons he taught and build good habits. So for the month of Rabiul Awal, the first event, the birth of the Prophet Muhammad sallallahu alaihi wasallam, because humanity was blessed by this event, his birth was a mercy to the worlds. And Allah subhanahu wa ta'ala chose Rabiul Awal to illuminate us with this mercy. The second event, the Hijrah of the Prophet Muhammad sallallahu alaihi wasallam, which saw the Holy Prophet, peace be upon him, and his companion Abu Bakr radiallahu anha emigrating from Mecca to Yathrib during the month of Rabiul Awal, the event which is known as the Hijrah, and we Muslims use it to date the current Islamic calendar. Tomorrow we will go into the third event that marked the month of Rabiul Awal.

Good afternoon. It is 1:46 p.m. It is the third hour of Activate with me, Zareth, all the way to 3 p.m. before we move on to the next segment. And if you're looking for something a little more creative this weekend, maybe, Carnival Complex Craft 2026 is happening now at Complex Craft Langkawi. It's running from yesterday, 27th of August, until 5th of September, from 9 a.m. in the morning until 6 in the evening. So if you're not a morning person, don't worry, you can still go during the afternoon, all right? You can check out local crafts, exhibitions that are also craft demonstrations and even interactive activities. So you can also catch the Merdeka team activities, including Zumbate. Oh, I think that's a really nice, cool, and a really nice name. What am I saying? Zumbate Merdeka, a cupcake decorating competition, a kids Merdeka costume competition, traditional cooking demonstrations, guided tours, and even an upcycling craft project. Plus, there's also food and drinks, and as well as Jualan Rahmah is going to happen there. And of course, the best part, it is free, okay? Go. It's a free event. Don't waste it.

Seen a Spyro die on this hill in the last hour of Activate at 2:10 p.m. You're with me, Zareth, and I've got less than 1 hour to be together with all of you, to all, you know. Anyway, I want to tune in to Langkawi FM from anywhere in this world. You can download RTM, click RTM KLIK from your phone, your tablet, or even your smart or Android TV lah, huh? And also, this is I'm going to talk about dengue fever right after the song Eliana, Kalis Rindu.

Yes, kalis rindu, or you can say you're immune to missing somebody or being missed by somebody. But what we are not immune to is dengue fever, because there has been an increase in dengue fever cases in Kedah recently. And in response, the Kedah State Health Department is urging all residents, everybody, all of us, me and you, to take immediate steps to prevent dengue fever, including the following, because I've got six, okay? You guys got a lock in here. Number one, you got to seek immediate medical treatment if you experience dengue symptoms. And what are the symptoms? You have high fever, headache, pain behind the eyes, joint and muscle pain, nausea or vomiting, and skin rash. Okay, look out for all of this symptoms for dengue, right? Number two, you got to empty and dispose of all containers that can collect stagnant water. Number three, keep all water storage containers tightly covered. Next, you got to clean, drain, and the areas around your home. After that, you can practice gotong royong and eliminate all potential mosquito breeding grounds. And last but not least, you got to cooperate with health officers when they need to enter your home to carry out thermal fogging. So, this is also a reminder for all of us. If a family member develops a fever, do not wait. Go to the clinic immediately for examination and treatment. Let's take early action before the situation becomes more serious, okay? We don't want to get hospitalized for this. You know, prevention is always, always better than cure. Right after this, All the Star, Kendrick Lamar, SZA.

The Online Safety Act 2025, or ONSA, to curb the spread of harmful online content by placing clear responsibilities on digital platforms and intermediaries. Gazetted May 22, 2025 and coming into force January 1, 2026, ONSA, O-N-S-A, introduces a more proactive regulatory framework by imposing explicit obligations on platforms to manage high-risk content, including child sexual abuse material, pornography, obscene content, and content related to self-harm. ONSA establishes clear responsibilities for licensed online service providers under the Communications and Multimedia Act 1998, where children's safety is a priority. Children today face major online risks, including exposure to violent or pornographic content, extremist ideologies, or information that fosters hatred, as well as cyberbullying and online grooming by adults. Excessive exposure to inappropriate online content can affect emotional regulation, trigger negative emotions such as fear or jealousy, and weaken social skills, including empathy and the ability to form positive interpersonal relationships. Children may also experience anxiety, depression, low self-esteem, and trauma, particularly if they are exposed to sexual exploitation or cyberbullying. Parents, guardians, and adults with responsibilities to children, please be aware about your children's use of any online platform.

That was the RT Monkeys. I want to be yours at 2:37 p.m. You're chilling with me, Zarius, on the last minutes of Activate right before we move to the next segment, Expressy with DJ Harris. By the way, as we already heard, Post Malone has postponed his upcoming concert that is happening in Kuala Lumpur on supposedly on the 27th of August, but we don't know yet the new date for his concert. So the organizer has announced for the fans or the ones that are going to the concert to always keep an eye on his socials for the latest updates of the new date. But for now, let's just listen to Post Malone. Better Now, Activate.

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And thank you so much for tuning in to 104.8 Langkawi FM. Gotta say goodbye now. And I hope you guys have a beautiful Friday. So if tonight you're gonna go out with your friends, we gotta be careful because our API reading is 70. It is moderate, but it is still very hazy. So please do not forget to wear your mask if you are out and about. All right. Right after this, we're gonna be with DJ Harris. He's already here. He's waiting to get into the county, and yeah, he's looking pretty good right now. All right, guys. I'll see you guys again tomorrow, same time, 11 to 3. This is a big goodbye and assalamualaikum. And I'm going to give a shout out to Uwais with the song that I like to dedicate to him. Here you go, guys. Billie Eilish, Birds of Feather.